0: position. Show me where the ammunition is. Oh, am I talking too loud? Sometimes I get overexcited. Shoot off at the mouth. I never had a group of friends before. I promise that I'll make y'all proud.
1: Let's get this.

The immigrant emerges with unprecedented financial power, a system he can shape however he wants. The Virginians emerge with the nation's capital. And here's the pièce de

0: Did you know even then it doesn't matter where you put the U.S. Capitol?
1: Cause we'll have the banks, we're in the same spot.
0: You got more than you gave.
1: And I wanted what I got. When you got skin in the game, you stay in the game. But you don't get a win unless you play in

Though, in reviewing the incidents of my administration, I am unconscious of intentional error, I am nevertheless too sensible of my defects not to think it probable that I may have committed many errors. I shall also carry with me the hope that my country will view them with indulgence, and that after 45 years of my life dedicated to its service with an upright zeal, the faults of incompetent abilities will be consigned to oblivion, as I myself will soon be to the mansions of rest.

heart, and a happy reward is our trust of our mutual care, labors and dangers.

0: no, no, no, no, no, no. Look, you are talking about love. You can't dope it like that. What are you picking, a guy or a horse?
1: I wouldn't expect a gambler to understand.
0: Well, would you like to hear how a gambler feels about the big heartthrob?
1: No.
0: Well, I will

I'll know. And I won't ever ask, am I right? Am I wise? Am I smart? But I'll stop and I'll stare at that face.

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What made you think that I was one of those girls?

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And yet, before this evening is over, you might give me the brush.

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1: One look at us and they charge twice.
0: I'd have my own washing machine.
1: What will you have though to keep clean?
0: Skyscrapers bloom in America. Cadillacs bloom in America. Industry boom in America.
2: Wealth in a room in America.
0: Lots of new housing with more space.
1: Lots of doors slamming in our face.
0: I'll get a terrace apartment.
1: Better get rid of your accent.

0: 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Terrible time in America.
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1: I know a boat you can get on. Bye-bye.
0: Everyone there will give big cheer.
2: Everyone there will have moved here.

0: radio for you.
1: If you're looking for the greatest hits of all time, you've found them right here. This is
2: Dance London.